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1: Fuck niggas gon' multiply. 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Fake niggas gon' multiply. Full of real niggas live.
2: Yeah.
1: Fuck niggas won't multiply.
2: Real shit.
1: 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Fuck niggas won't multiply.
2: Yeah, nigga. 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
1: 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You know what I'm saying?
2: Dos horas, 52 minutos, temperatura, 18 grados.

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1: Tres horas, 10 minutos. 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

0: 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At least I was.
1: 4 horas, 27 minutos. 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

0: 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It was almost love.
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is toxic. Kitchen mosh pit, you and your people be fussing. They were just bossing, pour the sauces on the face of the beat bossing. Call me a narcissist, like a typhoon, be an artist, I'm the artist. Take out your wallet, sabotage your two ears,